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2: 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Olivia Dean. 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Three, Ella Langley.
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2: 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One, Sam Fender and Olivia Dean.
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2: 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Come be the man
0: I need. 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Hey, this is Taylor Swift. 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
1: Get ready. Começa agora. Starts now.
2: A melhor. Sequência do rádio. 7, 6, 5, 4, 3, 2, 7, 1. 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As
3: 7. As 7.
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1: Six, Olivia Dean. Five, Gracie Abrams. Four, Ella Langley.
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Oh my, my, oh my, my love, I take one look at you, you're taking me out.

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